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0: 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I'm Kaushan Admani. We'd like to wish everyone a very happy Independence Day. 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
5: Google has introduced four new phones at its Made by Google event: the Pixel 11, Pixel 11 Pro, Pixel 11 Pro XL, and Pixel 11 Pro Fold. All built around a redesigned camera bar that now uses edge-to-edge glass flowing into a metal frame. Google says that the new phones are meant to visually and materially match the rest of its hardware ecosystem, from Pixel Snap chargers to cases to the Pixel Watch.
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1: Right now, 40% of our kids under 5 are stunted.
0: Their growth, their brains held back forever. Why?
1: Poverty forcing families to buy empty calories.
0: A mother suffering from malnutrition, passing it to her child.
1: A health system that is failing our mothers.
0: And water so contaminated, kids are sick and can't even absorb the little food they get.
1: We're talking about a crisis that's costing us $17 billion a year in lost potential.
0: This isn't just a statistic. This is our future generations.
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4: 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That's where Pakistan sits on the hunger index. This is more than a bad rank. Pakistan is a country struggling with malnutrition, stunting, and not to mention the highest under 5 mortality rate in our region. 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
5: Welcome back, everyone. I hope you enjoyed those few songs. So today is the 14th of August. Of course, it is a special day for us because it is our Independence Day. More on that in a little bit. We also have our famous birthdays to get through. I would count Pakistan as a famous birthday for today. But okay, before we talk our famous birthdays, a very quick reminder. If you're already on the road, driving, and you want to text in on 89 at 03142-898989, or text anybody else for that matter, please remember to pull over to the side of the road before you do. And always remember to wear your seatbelt whether you are driving or not, because it's always better to be safe than sorry. So, our famous birthdays. First one up, of course, happy birthday, Pakistan. It is our Independence Day. And now let's talk about the rest of our birthday lineup, which is a pretty serious mix of Hollywood, music, sports, and television. First one up, it's Halle Berry's birthday. She is an Oscar-winning actor known for films including Monsters Ball, The X-Men, and Die Another Day. Then we've got rapper Doechii, whose genre-bending sound and bold style have made her one of the most exciting names in contemporary hip-hop. Basketball legend Magic Johnson is also celebrating today. The 5-time NBA champion is one of the most influential players in basketball history, and one of the rare athletes whose impact went far beyond the court. And I have more famous birthdays for you guys after our next few songs, so let's hear them.

Welcome back, everyone. I hope you enjoyed those few songs. Let's continue with our famous birthdays. So, television host and presenter Maya Jama is another 14th August birthday, alongside comedy and acting legend Steve Martin, whose career has stretched from stand-up and Saturday Night Live to movies like The Jerk, Planes, Trains, and Automobiles, and Father of the Bride, and of course Pink Panther, and most recently, my favorite, Only Murders in the Building. And finally, actor and comedian Lamorne Morris, best known for playing Winston Bishop on the TV show New Girl, also celebrates his birthday today. So happy birthday to Halle Berry, Doechii, Magic Johnson, Maya Jama, Steve Martin, Lamorne Morris, and of course, our country, Pakistan. All right, so if you want to go ahead and Google any of our famous birthdays today, a very quick reminder. The internet, although very fun and informative, is unfortunately rife with misinformation and disinformation. So yeah, just be a little mindful of that and AI-generated content. Photos and videos can be very convincing, however, not always real. All right, let's listen to our next few songs and I'll be back with more on The Breakfast Show.

0: everyone. This is Jimmy Khan, and you're listening to City FM 89. I'm here to wish you a very happy Independence Day. Azadi aap sabko, Allah aur ye mulk mubarak kare.
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Welcome back, everyone. I hope you enjoyed these few songs. So let's talk our today in history for the 14th of August. I counted this as our famous birthday and it's going to count in our today in history, because let's start with the moment that is all on our minds today and is especially important, because on this day in 1947 marked the birth of Pakistan as the country gained independence from British rule following the partition of British India. A new nation was born overnight, with Muhammad Ali Jinnah becoming its first Governor General. And yes, this is obviously the big one today. Happy Independence Day, everyone. Next one up, I remember this. I was very much alive when this one happened. On this day in 2000, Dora the Explorer premiered on Nick Jr. The animated children's series would go on to become a huge part of childhood for an entire generation, with Dora, Boots, and that very memorable map taking kids on adventures everywhere. So there you have it, from the creation of our nation to the debut of one of television's most recognizable little explorers. Big names, big moments. August 14th definitely has some history behind it. All right, let's listen to our next few songs and I'll be back with more on The Breakfast Show.

0: No nation can rise to the height of glory unless your women are side by side with you. 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A very happy Independence Day.
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Welcome back, everyone. I hope you enjoyed those few songs. So let's talk about ACT for Nutrition, which is a conference on malnutrition and stunting and is a Dawn Media initiative that is going to be held on the 2nd and 3rd of September in Islamabad. ACT Pakistan is Dawn Media's advocacy platform dedicated to driving awareness, dialogue, and action around Pakistan's most pressing social and development challenges. This is an emergency we can no longer ignore. So the ACT for Nutrition Conference on Nutrition and Child Stunting is part of this continuing commitment to building a healthier, more resilient Pakistan. And Pakistan is facing one of its most pressing, yet underreported development challenges. Nearly half of all children under 5 suffer from stunted growth. Maternal malnutrition remains widespread, and poor nutrition continues to affect education, health, productivity, economic growth, and national development. Now, despite its far-reaching consequences, nutrition rarely receives sustained editorial attention outside major reports or international observances. And Pakistan is currently facing a critical maternal and child nutrition emergency that carries a massive human and financial toll, costing the national economy an estimated $17 billion every year. So the ACT for Nutrition Conference on Malnutrition and Stunting will happen on the 2nd and 3rd of September in Islamabad. All right. So if you guys need something to do, aside from thinking about something very important, which is this crisis that's happening in the country, but in case you need something fun to do, Lahore, the voice behind the hits that have been on loop for years, is coming to the heart of the city. Eventis is bringing the Abdul Hanan Homecoming Concert to you. With Khasara taking over playlists and topping charts, this is your chance to experience the voice behind the songs you've had on repeat live. Happening on the 15th of August, that's tomorrow, at the Alhambra Cultural Complex, Lahore. Get your tickets from Ticketwala. And I'm not done yet, because music has the extraordinary power to unite people, break barriers, and inspire change. Inclusion Rocks is a first-of-its-kind national initiative by Special Olympics Pakistan, in collaboration with Eventis, bringing together the universal language of music to champion inclusion and create lasting impact. Featuring two of Pakistan's most celebrated artists, the legend Faisal Kapadia and the current sensation Murtaza Kizilbash, this three-city concert series is going to be unforgettable. Every ticket purchase contributes directly to the mission of Special Olympics Pakistan. So catch them in Karachi on the 29th of August, in Islamabad on the 5th of September, and in Lahore on the 12th of September. Get your tickets now from Ticketwala.pk and City FM 89, our exclusive radio partners. All right, let's listen to our next few songs, and I'll be back with more on The Breakfast Show.

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4: Google has introduced four new phones at its Made by Google event: the Pixel 11, Pixel 11 Pro, Pixel 11 Pro XL, and Pixel 11 Pro Fold, all built around a redesigned camera bar that now uses edge-to-edge glass flowing into a metal frame. Google says that the new phones are meant to visually and materially match the rest of its hardware ecosystem, from Pixel Snap chargers to cases to the Pixel Watch.
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Welcome back, everyone. So today we're turning up the volume to celebrate our Independence Day. Yep, today is the 14th of August, and it's time to honor the spirit of freedom that shines brightly in every corner of our amazing nation. We embarked on a new journey, embracing independence and the promise of a brighter future. So today, let's crank up the celebrations, share the joy, and remember, that we're celebrating our past, our present, and the limitless possibilities of our future. So happy Independence Day, Pakistan. Let's shine bright and stay proud. And just a quick reminder that while we're celebrating, let's treat our national flag with the pride and respect it deserves. Make sure it's displayed properly and doesn't touch the ground, because it isn't just a decoration, it's a symbol of our freedom. And while the celebrations get lively, let's also be considerate of our neighbors and our pets. Loud noise can be overwhelming, so let's keep the energy high while keeping the celebration respectful. Celebrate big, celebrate proudly, and most importantly, celebrate together. Pakistan Zindabad. All right, let's listen to our next few songs, and I'll be back with more on The Breakfast Show.

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Welcome back, everyone. So it's time for your pop culture roundup. First news up, Channing Tatum and Gemma Chan are heading into some seriously dark territory. Sumerian Pictures has released the first teaser for Josephine, the psychological thriller from writer-director Beth DiArujo. I believe that's how you pronounce it. So the film follows parents, played by Tatum and Chan, as they try to help their 8-year-old daughter Josephine cope after she witnesses a crime in Golden Gate Park. The story is rooted in Arujo's own experiences and is described as a work of autobiographical fiction. And this one already has some serious festival credentials, by the way. Josephine won both the Grand Jury Prize and Audience Award at Sundance, a combination previously achieved by films including Coda and Minari. It then screened in competition at the Berlin International Film Festival and is heading to Toronto next. Josephine officially opens in theaters the 20th of November. Now, from psychological thrillers to something considerably more fun for gamers, Sony is releasing a limited edition Marvel's Wolverine PS5 bundle. And yes, it looks exactly as Wolverine-y as you'd hope. So the PS5 digital edition features bold yellow and black faceplates with claw scratch etchings alongside a matching DualSense controller and Pulse Elite headset. So pre-orders open on the 19th of August with the bundle itself launching on the 15th of September. The Battle Yellow bundle is priced at just under $650, while the special DualSense controllers will cost around $85. So whether you want psychological trauma or adamantium claws, pop culture has you covered. All right, let's listen to our next few songs and I'll be back with more on The Breakfast Show.

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Welcome back, everyone. Let's continue with our pop culture roundup. So our last piece of news, AI-generated images are getting harder to distinguish from the real thing. But Apple may be working on a way to tell us what's genuine. The company is reportedly developing a feature called Apple Reference Image, discovered in the recent iOS 27 Beta 5. And the idea is pretty clever. Provide cryptographic proof that a photo actually came from an iPhone's camera sensor than being generated by AI. But there's a catch. You have to deliberately turn the feature on. Users will need to select a dedicated reference mode before taking the photograph. Taking a regular photo won't include the necessary hardware-linked provenance data. While the reference mode is on, the specialized capture process embeds unique sensor information directly into the image file, creating a verifiable baseline for where that image came from. And as AI-generated imagery becomes increasingly convincing, that kind of digital provenance could become seriously important. Because pretty soon the question might not just be, is this photo real? It might just be, can you prove it? Which is terrifying times. I really hope they make this like a mandatory thing instead of something you have to turn on, because most people don't even realize what settings are on and off. But anyway, let's listen to our next few songs and I'll be back with more on The Breakfast Show.

real. Yeah, I can finally be totally honest. It's like I'm looking down the barrel of a gun. Shoot me. I don't feel embarrassed even if I suck. I'm always

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Welcome back, everyone. So let's talk creative and design. So the Louvre has the Mona Lisa, right? The British Museum has the Rosetta Stone. MoMA has the Starry Night. And the National Palace Museum in Taipei has a cabbage. Yes, a cabbage. Except this one is carved from a block of white and green jadeite. And it's so incredibly realistic that it looks like someone just pulled it out of a field, complete with morning dew. Look closely and you'll even find a locust hiding among the leaves. The unknown sculptor cleverly used natural flaws in the jade itself to create the appearance of ribs running along the cabbage's stems. And the whole thing is only 7.4 inches tall, but it has become such a superstar that it gets its own exhibition hall. The museum even announced that when the cabbage is going away on business trips, quote unquote, meaning it's on loan somewhere else, so visitors don't show up to discover they've missed it. Yeah, basically they're going to tell you it's there or not. It's that popular. The museum attracts around 2 million visitors a year, and while it doesn't know exactly how many come specifically for the cabbage, the crowds lining up for the photos are a pretty good clue. It's often nicknamed a national treasure of Taiwan, although technically it doesn't have that official designation. And honestly, that's what makes it so fascinating. The subject couldn't be more ordinary, but the craftsmanship and the natural beauty of the jade turned a humble vegetable into one of the museum's biggest stars. And honestly, I really want to see it for myself. I love this kind of stuff. All right, let's listen to our next few songs and I'll be back with more on The Breakfast Show.

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5: Google has introduced four new phones at its Made by Google event, the Pixel 11, Pixel 11 Pro, Pixel 11 Pro XL, and Pixel 11 Pro Fold, all built around a redesigned camera bar that now uses edge-to-edge glass flowing into a metal frame. Google says that the new phones are meant to visually and materially match the rest of its hardware ecosystem, from Pixel Snap chargers to cases, to the Pixel Watch.
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10: Welcome back, everyone. So since today we're celebrating Pakistan, and what better way to do that than by looking at some of the Pakistanis making impact far beyond our borders. So in space science and aerospace, Dr. Abdul Samad made history as the first Pakistani space scientist at the University of Cambridge. His research into graphene and advanced space tech materials has even been tested on European Space Agency zero gravity flights. Super cool. Next one up. In global esports, Arsalan Siddiqui has become an international tech and powerhouse with 8 EVO championships to his name and a reputation as one of the greatest fighting game players on the planet. Then, of course, there's Arshad Nadeem, who ended Pakistan's 40-year Olympic gold medal drought at the Paris Olympics with a record-breaking 92.97-meter javelin throw. Then this one you might not know, in Hollywood visual effects, Larib Atta has worked on major productions including Doctor Strange, the Bond movie No Time to Die, WandaVision and Mission Impossible, with Oscar and BAFTA nominated work to her name. In astrophysics, we have Dr. Nargis Mavalwala, who is the Dean of MIT School of Science, and who was part of the scientific team that first observed gravitational waves, one of those discoveries that fundamentally changed how we understand the universe. And lastly, in cinema, we have my name twin, Shermina Bajanoy, a two-time Academy Award and Emmy-winning filmmaker who has directed Miss Marvel and is apparently stepping into the Star Wars universe, though I don't know if that's still current, I guess the word I'm looking for. It was announced a few years ago, but we haven't heard anything since. I hope it's still very much happening. Fun fact, I have met her and I told her she was my name twin and we both laughed. It was probably one of the highlights of my, I won't say teenhood, because she had just won her first Academy Award, I think, at that point. In any case, different fields.

Different talents, same country, and a pretty impressive reminder that Pakistani talent is making noise around the world. All right, let's listen to our next few songs, and I'll be back with more on The Breakfast Show.

Welcome back, everyone. So it is Friday. Let's talk front page interesting news and get into two stories from around the world that sound like they were written for a movie. First one up, an elephant walked into a convenience store in Thailand for a midnight snack. Yep. Security cameras at a roadside shop near a national park caught the enormous visitor casually strolling through the front entrance. And apparently, this elephant knew exactly why it had come. Instead of causing chaos, it calmly used its trunk to browse the shelves and help itself to 9 packs of rice crackers, a sandwich, and a hand of fresh bananas. Eventually, store staff and park rangers peacefully guided the elephant back outside. No major damage, just one very well-fed customer leaving the premises. And then there's this incredible coincidence from China. Two women discovered that they had been switched at birth 37 years ago, and they'd spent almost their entire lives just living 4 kilometers apart. They had overlapping friends, visited the same local markets, and attended nearby schools, yet somehow never realized they were connected. It was only after a chance encounter, and a routine DNA test when the truth finally came out. So, somewhere in Thailand, an elephant is apparently a repeat customer, and somewhere in China, two women discovered that the person they'd been looking for had basically been living right next door. Crazy how life is, isn't it? All right, let's listen to our next few songs, and I'll be back with more on The Breakfast Show.

Welcome back, everyone. So it's time to talk fashion police. And cropped jeans is our subject today, and they've had quite a bit of a rough reputation lately. For a while, they were firmly filed under things that make your outfit look dated. But fashion, of course, has apparently changed its mind. In 2026, cropped jeans are officially back. And if you're still skeptical, Dakota Johnson may have just provided the evidence to the contrary for you who are skeptical. She was recently spotted in Beverly Hills wearing a pair that got the proportions exactly right. Straight leg rather than super skinny, not aggressively cropped, and sitting just above the ankle. But the real trick was actually her shoes. Johnson paired them with full foot ballet flats, specifically the minimalist high vamp style that's having a major moment right now. And there's a reason that combination works. The cleaner silhouette of the ballet flat makes cropped denim feel intentional and current rather than like you're wearing jeans that accidentally shrank in the wash. And Johnson went for the viral Phoebe Philo gathered flats, proving once again that if you want something to look instantly more fashion person, ballet flats are currently doing a lot of the heavy lifting for you. So if you got cropped jeans sitting in the back of your wardrobe because you thought the moment was over, such as myself, it's time to pull them back out. Fashion has apparently changed its mind. All right, let's listen to our next few songs, and I'll be back with more on The Breakfast Show.

Welcome back, everyone. So we're continuing our Independence Day celebration with a reminder that some seriously iconic things have Pakistani roots. I'll get into this really quick, but I was talking about this with my Nana yesterday. He also had something to add, which I'll get to at the end. But let's start with something you can actually drink. Pakola. So the famous green ice cream soda was created by founder Haji Ali Muhammad, who wanted a soft drink that would reflect the taste and identity of Pakistan. It hit the market in 1950 and was launched at PAF Base on the 14th of August, with Prime Minister Liaquat Ali Khan reportedly in attendance. Then in the early 1960s, Pakistanis started mixing pakola with ice cold milk, and the combination became a cultural phenomenon. Next up, and I did not know this one, Mr. Burger, Pakistan's first local burger joint. When it launched in the 1980s, it helped introduce a whole new burger culture, proving and moving the country's fast food scene beyond the traditional bun kebab. Then, this one I love, there's the Eidi Foundation, home to one of the world's largest volunteer ambulance networks. Founded by Abdul Sattar Eidi, the organization operates thousands of ambulances and provides emergency services regardless of ethnicity, religion, or social status. And if you've ever watched a World Cup, there's a good chance you've seen something made in Sialkot. The city is the world's largest producer of hand-sewn footballs, manufacturing an estimated 40 to 60 million every year. And I've been to one of these factories a very long time ago, but I've been there. Pakistani companies have produced World Cup balls, including the Brascuza for 2014 and the Telstar for 2018. So yeah, I was going through these facts with my Nana, and he told me about the first burger joint that he went to when he was in college. This is what, 1957. He said that Hikko, which now makes ice cream, actually had a burger joint, and it was called Hikko Chalet, apparently. Very interesting indeed. I love hearing stories from his youth. All right, let's listen to our next few songs, and I'll be back with more on The Breakfast Show.

0: Hello, everyone. This is Jimmy Khan, and you're listening to City FM 89. I'm here to wish you a very happy Independence Day. Azadi aap sabko, Allah aur ye mulk mubarak kare.
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That's all for today and for the week. 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Bye!

No nation can rise to the height of glory unless your women are side by side with you. This is Natasha Ejaz. 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A very happy Independence Day.

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4: Google has introduced four new phones at its Made by Google event: the Pixel 11, Pixel 11 Pro, Pixel 11 Pro XL, and Pixel 11 Pro Fold, all built around a redesigned camera bar that now uses edge-to-edge glass flowing into a metal frame. Google says that the new phones are meant to visually and materially match the rest of its hardware ecosystem, from Pixel Snap chargers to cases to the Pixel Watch.
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3: Google has introduced four new phones at its Made by Google event: the Pixel 11, Pixel 11 Pro, Pixel 11 Pro XL, and Pixel 11 Pro Fold, all built around a redesigned camera bar that now uses edge-to-edge glass flowing into a metal frame. Google says that the new phones are meant to visually and materially match the rest of its hardware ecosystem, from Pixel Snap chargers to cases to the Pixel Watch.
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5: Pakistan is failing its future.
6: Every single day, 27 mothers die giving life.
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2: 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That's where Pakistan sits on the hunger index. 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Pakistan is a country struggling with malnutrition, stunting, and not to mention the highest under 5 mortality rate in our region. 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
3: Google has introduced four new phones at its Made by Google event: the Pixel 11, Pixel 11 Pro, Pixel 11 Pro XL, and Pixel 11 Pro Fold, all built around a redesigned camera bar that now uses edge-to-edge glass flowing into a metal frame. Google says that the new phones are meant to visually and materially match the rest of its hardware ecosystem, from Pixel Snap chargers to cases to the Pixel Watch.
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3: Music has the power to unite people, break barriers, and inspire change. Inclusion Rocks is a first-of-its-kind national initiative by Special Olympics Pakistan in collaboration with Aventus, featuring two of Pakistan's most celebrated artists, the legend Faisal Kabadia and current sensation Murtaza Kizilbash. 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
5: Pakistan is failing its future.
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0: Hello everyone, we're Ms. Mar, I'm Kaushan Admani. 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
4: Google has introduced four new phones at its Made by Google event: the Pixel 11, Pixel 11 Pro, Pixel 11 Pro XL, and Pixel 11 Pro Fold, all built around a redesigned camera bar that now uses edge-to-edge glass flowing into a metal frame. Google says that the new phones are meant to visually and materially match the rest of its hardware ecosystem, from Pixel Snap chargers to cases to the Pixel Watch.
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5: Did you know what Bata is bringing? 50% cashback aur nayi gaadi sirf school shoes par. Aisi offers ab kahan?
6: Pakistan is failing its future.
7: Every single day, 27 mothers die giving life.
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7: This isn't just a statistic. This is our future generations.
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1: Well, it's happening aaj bhi. 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
1: 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Bhago!
3: 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That's where Pakistan sits on the hunger index. 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
1: Did you know what Bata is bringing? 50% cashback aur nayi gaadi sirf school shoes par. Aisi offers ab kahan?
2: 106 out of 123. That's where Pakistan sits on the hunger index. 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A Dawn Media initiative, 2nd and 3rd September, Islamabad. 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
8: Google has introduced four new phones at its Made by Google event: the Pixel 11, Pixel 11 Pro, Pixel 11 Pro XL, and Pixel 11 Pro Fold, all built around a redesigned camera bar that now uses edge-to-edge glass flowing into a metal frame. Google says that the new phones are meant to visually and materially match the rest of its hardware ecosystem, from Pixel Snap chargers to cases to the Pixel Watch.
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13: This isn't just a statistic. This is our future generations.
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1: 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Bhaago!
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Faith, discipline, and selfless devotion to duty, there is nothing worthwhile that you cannot achieve. 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This is Alicia Dias wishing you a very happy Independence Day.

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6: Google has introduced four new phones at its Made by Google event: the Pixel 11, Pixel 11 Pro, Pixel 11 Pro XL, and Pixel 11 Pro Fold, all built around a redesigned camera bar that now uses edge-to-edge glass flowing into a metal frame. Google says that the new phones are meant to visually and materially match the rest of its hardware ecosystem, from Pixel Snap chargers to cases to the Pixel Watch.
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0: Hello, everyone. We're Ms. Mar. I'm Kaushan Admani. 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
6: Google has introduced four new phones at its Made by Google event: the Pixel 11, Pixel 11 Pro, Pixel 11 Pro XL, and Pixel 11 Pro Fold, all built around a redesigned camera bar that now uses edge-to-edge glass flowing into a metal frame. Google says that the new phones are meant to visually and materially match the rest of its hardware ecosystem, from Pixel Snap chargers to cases to the Pixel Watch.
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1: And 675 newborns don't see their first month.
2: It's a crisis we ignore.
1: Right now, 40% of our kids under 5 are stunted.
2: Their growth, their brains held back forever. Why?
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2: A mother suffering from malnutrition, passing it to her child.
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1: We're talking about a crisis that's costing us $17 billion a year in lost potential.
2: This isn't just a statistic. This is our future generations.
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12: 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This is your host, Anika Ati Khan, and I'm back with What's Happening in Your City, presented to you by Ticketwala, your ultimate guide to the latest events and happenings across Karachi, Lahore, and Islamabad. Now, before we get into the events, I want to wish all of you a very, very happy Independence Day, Azadi Mubarak, and I wish you're having a great Independence Day, and we'll have a great Independence Day weekend. Now, let's get into the events.

And we're back with Karachi. Now, Karachi, the first event that I have for you is one that is bustling, one where everyone will be present, I'm assuming, because it is going to celebrate a festival that is all about colors, tradition, and creativity. So this is bringing together local artisans, fashion, food, music, and entertainment. And this is called Rangrez Bazaar, happening from 29th to 30th August from 4 p.m. onwards, and this will go up till 12 a.m. And this is happening at HMR Waterfront. Oh my god, the location is also really pretty. I go there often to play paddle, and it's right next to the sea. There's also Mel Brew. There are artists performing on both days of the bazaar. So on the first day, you have Javi, none other than Abdul Hanan and Zoha Vaseem. On the second day, oh my god, this is an insane lineup, we have Hassan Rahim, and then Jeemse Jaffer, and then Sabri Sisters. And I think if Sabri Sisters and Hassan Rahim do that collab and sing the Piche Hat song, which they sang for Coke Studio, I think it would be so iconic. We know we're all fans. And yeah, to have this day out at a bazaar with your friends, you're eating, you're enjoying, there's a concert happening. What more could you ask for from an event, honestly? So you must go and check this out. Okay, guys, I've got a couple of tracks for you. Let's go check them out.

Okay, guys, we're back. Let's get into the events. Now, the second event that I have for you is called Secret Garden 1.0. This is happening on 22nd August from 10 p.m. onwards, and the location is yet to be decided, so do keep checking Ticketwala for that. But the Secret Garden is going to be an experience for world travels who love a good multicultural vibe

and pet-friendly spaces. So basically think of like a really fun night out, like a rave almost, where you can also bring your pets. I feel like this is such an inventive concept. I'm so upset that I did not come up with myself before. 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Okay guys, now it's time for a short break. I'll be back soon.

0: 106 out of 123. That's where Pakistan sits on the hunger index. This is more than a bad rank. Pakistan is a country struggling with malnutrition, stunting, and not to mention the highest under 5 mortality rate in our region. Only with access to proper nutrition can we flip the tide. 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
7: I hope you like those songs. Let's get into the events now. Now, Karachi, the third event that I have for you is yet again a concert. It is Inclusion Rocks Karachi. This is happening on 29th August, 6 p.m. onwards at Andalusian Banquets. Now here, Inclusion Rocks, first of all, you have to know that CDFM 89 is partnered on it, so you must go check it out. That's reason enough. But more than that, there are other reasons for it also. Inclusion Rocks is first of its kind national initiative by Special Olympics Pakistan, and it is in collaboration with Eventis, and it's going to feature two of the most celebrated artists in Pakistan, which is Faisal Kapadia and Murtaza Kizilbash. And this is going to be a three-city concert series. So even for Lahore and Islamabad, congratulations, Islamabad, you made it to some list. It's also going to contribute towards athletes with intellectual disabilities across the country. So, you know, music isn't just there to entertain, it's also there to empower. And I feel like if you want to contribute that way, like while you also get to enjoy, I think this is the best way to do it. So you cannot miss it. Please go check it out. Okay, I've lined up some music for you. Let's hear it.

Welcome back from the break. Let's get into it. Now, the last event that I have for you, Karachi, is a theater play. It is called Ladies' Tailor, and it's happening from 21st August to 23rd August. So it's going to be for 3 days, 8 p.m. onwards at Arts Council, Karachi. It's going to be a heartwarming romantic comedy, and it is written and directed by Samina Nazir. This is going to be basically centered around this citywide strike that happens, and, you know, the entire city is like shut down. A lot of that would happen back in the day. And there's this really soft-spoken tailor, Shaukat, who's locked inside his shop overnight, and there's this woman who is, you know, very outspoken and unconventional, and her name is Hoor, and she is going to be stuck with him. So it's going to be fun, it's going to be interesting. I love the feeling of being in a theater. I think the instant reaction is like what really gets to me. So, you know, sometimes you can miss that in a movie, like you have to rewind and stuff, but like in theater you really have to be present and live in the moment, which is something that I really like, and if you do too, you must go check this out. And that is it for Karachi.

And we're back with Lahore. Now, Lahore, as you know, you're my favorite city in terms of all the events that happen there. And the first one is one that I would love to attend. It is called Opening Mic Musical Night. This is happening on 22nd August, 7 p.m. onwards at Zaya Space, if I'm saying that right. It's in Block L, Gulberg. I am a personal fan of open mic night because, like, you know, everyone can sing along to it. I know concerts are similar in nature that way. Like, you also, like, sing along to them. But, like, it's more of, like, still the singer being the center of attention and, like, you know, you doing your bit here and there. But an open mic night genuinely feels very collaborative and fun. And, yeah, so if you are looking for some live music, some good vibes, a day to go out with your friends and just, you know, chill, relax, nothing too pressing. So do go check this out. We'll be back after these short messages.

0: everyone. This is Jimmy Khan, and you're listening to City FM 89. I'm here to wish you a very happy Independence Day. Azadi aap sabko, Allah aur ye mulk mubarak kare.
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8: Okay, now we're back at What's Happening in Your City, presented to you by Ticketwala. Now, the second event that I have for you, Lahore, is called Healers Fest by Ordinary Courage. This is happening on 16th August at Olo Mapolo. This is going to be a very curated sanctuary, which is designed to help you kind of, you know, reconnect, to ground yourself and kind of rediscover new ways for improving your well-being. I like their message here because they're saying that one size doesn't fit all. So at Healers Fest, they're going to kind of, you know, go through different routines to make sure that you're feeling at peace, which will include these three specialized healing sessions. And you can choose from hypnotic release, guided mindfulness, zikr and kalam, and yin yoga, and kind of, you know, decide for yourself like, okay, this is what I want to opt for. Essentially, the focus is going to be on you and, you know, just to have you in a very contemplative state and not think about anything else, no material worries. And yeah, like, I hope this actually heals you. So do go to Healers Fest and check this out. Okay guys, I've got a couple of tracks for you. Let's go check them out.

Okay, guys, we're back. Let's get into the events. Now, the third event that I have for you is a concert. Yay, I love me a good concert. This is Dil Ke Parde Tour Lahore. Of course, Hasan Rahim, we know him. It's going to happen on 28th August from 7 to 10 p.m. at Alhamra Cultural Complex. So because I attended the one in Karachi, I think I can genuinely vouch for the fact that it is going to be one of the best experiences that you have. I also had like VIP tickets. So it was fun. And I was like, you know, like not in the... Like it can get a bit like, you know, sweaty and you might not even get a real chance to see Hasan Rahim properly. But because I was in this other section, so it was like really nice. I could see him properly. I could enjoy myself. I was not like, yeah, like getting pushed around by strangers because that can be annoying. Honestly, when it happened here in Karachi, it was also around, I think, Valentine's Day. So he was also giving roses and I got a rose from him. So like, you know, he was just bartering it to people and he does like fun, cute gimmicks like that. So do go check it out. Okay guys, now it's time for a short break. I'll be back soon.

0: hope you like those songs. Let's get into the events now.
1: Okay, now the last event that I have for you, Lahore, is one that might just be for a very, very niche audience, but I want to talk about it anyway. This is Percy Jackson Quiz. This is happening on 22nd August from 3 p.m. onwards at Solo's Coffee. This is basically going to be a quiz situation where your trivia is going to be tested, and it will combine modern pop culture with the stories of Greek mythos of the book and adventures of Half-Bloods. So if you've read the books, you would know The Lightning Thief, that, and The Last Olympian. They are going to quiz you off of that and not the Heroes of Olympus or Trials of Apollo. So if you want to participate or even go as a pair, you can do that. The event will be a run with timings given to contestants as they race to answer. So you have to go there with either a friend or definitely a pencil and a pen. And of course, your brains. So do brush up your skills, do brush up your knowledge, and do go attend this quiz. And with that, we're done with Lahore. Chica chica, Louis, Ben and Chica. Tia ni bomba bomba atomica.

0: chica chica, Louie Billin chica, Dini bomba bomba atomica.
1: And we're back with Islamabad. Now, Islamabad, there's something very surprising happening in your city, and that is a whole two plays. I just didn't think the city had a liking for literature like that, or, you know, anything in general. But of course it does, because I have two plays lined up for you that you can go watch. The first one is called Room Service, and it's an English theater play by Fourth Wall Studios. This is happening from 21st to 23rd August, 8 to 10 p.m. at PNCA, Pakistan National Council of the Arts. So this is going to be a very fast-paced comedy that is packed with laughter, unexpected twists, plenty of surprises, and just non-stop entertainment. So I feel like they haven't given us a proper description yet, which I feel like is sometimes the best way to go into watching a movie or a play. Because yeah, I'm like, you know, that person, like, even if you put a trailer on for me, I'll watch maybe like the first 5 to 10 seconds just to get an idea, but I also hate watching the entire trailer because I feel like it spoils the movie for me. And that is something I learned from a friend. But it's true, like, you know, sometimes like there'll be things that I just don't want to see. So I think it's best to go in blind, you know, be pleasantly surprised, hopefully. Okay, I've lined up some music for you. Let's hear it.

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1: Ticketwala Presents What's Happening in Your City.
13: Welcome back from the break. Let's get into it. Now, the second play that I have for you sounds even more interesting to me. It is called Gith. This is live theater happening from 4th to 6th September. So you have it on for 3 days from 7:30 to 9 p.m. Also at Hall 1, Alhamra Arts Center. Now, this play is basically about a stranger arriving at Salima's door. Salima, I'm assuming, is the protagonist, with an improbable claim. And this interaction turns this very ordinary afternoon into a dark comic game of confession, suspicion, and deception. So I feel like this is going to be like a bit of a mystery. And I love a good thriller mystery movie, but I would like to see how it would pan out in a play. If you're also just someone who enjoys cinema, who enjoys theater, who enjoys like live plays and reacting to it in real time, which I know can be so fun, I think you should definitely go check this out. We'll be back after these short messages.

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Yeah, I can finally be totally honest. It's like I'm looking down the barrel of a gun. 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

0: Okay, now we're back at What's Happening in Your City, presented to you by Ticketwala.
1: Now, as I mentioned before, Inclusion Rocks, which is happening in the three big cities, it's also happening in Islamabad on 5th September, 6 p.m. onwards at PNCA, which is Pakistan National Council of the Arts. You cannot miss it. We're partnered on it. There's Murtaza Kizilbash performing. There is Faisal Kabadi performing. So there's no reason for you to go miss this, because I know like these two individuals individually, like I've attended their concerts like that, but them as a duo, that is going to be incredible. And yeah, do go check this out.
0: Okay guys, I've got a couple of tracks for you. Let's go check them out.

0: hope you like those songs. Let's get into the events now.
1: And as I mentioned, that Dil Ke Parde, which is Hasan Rahim's concert, is also happening in Lahore now, and it's already happened in Karachi. It will also happen in Islamabad on the same night as the other concert, as Inclusion Rocks. I would say go to Inclusion Rocks because we're partnered on it, but you can choose to go to either. Dil Ke Parde is also a great, great one. Hasan Rahim is incredible. He deserves to be appreciated and loved and applauded like that. So whatever it is, just make sure you're not sitting at home and that you're attending either of the events. And that is it for Islamabad.

0: And that wraps up this week's episode of What's Happening in Your City, presented to you by Ticketwala. We had a lot of fun events lined up for you, from concerts to a Healers Fest to, you know, and everything in the middle. I know for a fact that this will be a lot of fun for you guys if you go and attend it with your friends or family. I will be back next week with a fresh round of events of similar nature and different ones. 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And I'll see you guys next week. Bye-bye.
1: Oh, I leave quite an impression. 5 feet to be exact.

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5: Hey guys, welcome back to the Rush Hour. Today is the one day I probably think you are stuck in traffic because everyone is out on the streets celebrating. It took me quite a while to get here, but I made sure I came in time. I left with a buffer because it is the 14th of August, Pakistan's Independence Day. I love this day. I'm going to start off the show with an absolute banger that I was listening to my entire way here. I love it more than anything. Jazbai Junoon by Junoon. It's one of a kind, guys. Enjoy the song. When we come back, we are going to be discussing famous birthdays of today.

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My name is Sara Haider and pure Pakistan ko jashn-e-azadi mubarak. 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
12: Welcome back to The Rush Hour. I'm your host ABD, and we are discussing famous birthdays of today. The 14th of August. Who was born on this day? Pakistan. Yes, that is right. It is Pakistan's birthday today. I cannot say anything apart from I am so happy we got independence and we are our own state, and I love this country. And yes, you know, cue all the memes and all of that about loving Pakistan. Also, today in history, on the 14th of August, Pakistan gained independence from the British rule, marking the creation of a new sovereign nation. This pivotal moment in history followed the end of British India, which was partitioned into two independent states, India and Pakistan. Also, on this day in 2000, Dora the Explorer premiered on Nick Jr. I know the two do not combine, but a fact is a fact. We love Dora, we love Pakistan, gotta merge them together. On that note, I'm gonna play Dil Dil Pakistan from my Dil.

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5: All right, guys, welcome back to The Rush Hour. Obviously, today is Independence Day, so our content will be very Independence Day heavy. Just make sure you're ready for that. Okay, so to honor the spirit of freedom that shines brightly in every corner of our amazing nation, we have a very Pakistani-themed show. Crank up the celebrations, share the joy, and remember, today we celebrate our past, our present, and also the limitless possibilities of our future as a nation. Happy Independence Day again to us. Let's shine bright and stay proud. Also, just a small PSA, as you celebrate, remember to handle our national flag with pride and respect. Make sure it's displayed properly and it's not touching the ground or anything like that. You know, we do always want to be respectful of our nation. Let's also be considerate of our neighbors and pets. Noise can be overwhelming. You never know who has, you know, someone elder in the house or someone who's sick. So yes, have fun. But you know, that baja and all of that, like, maybe just keep that to a minimum. Also, please, I think we've all heard so many instances of Hawaii firing. That should not be a thing. And if you also do want to do fireworks or something, make sure you do them responsibly in a designated area and not late at night waking up everyone. On that note, I'm going to play for you Aage Hi Aage by Caravan. Aage Hi.

0: chica chica Louie Billin chica Dini bomba bomba Tomika.
1: Welcome back to The Rush Hour. I'm your host, ABD. And I forgot to mention in all this hype about Independence Day, it is also Friday. Happy Jummah to you, Jummah Mubarak. So I want to do a segment called Mini Love Letters to Pakistan, but I want you guys to send these in. So right now we're going to do this or that, but make sure you write like, you know, 1-2 line message as a love letter to Pakistan on 03142-898989 and make sure you attach your name to the message so I can read them out on the show. Until you do that, I'm going to give you some time. Think with your heart, write it with some soul. Till then, we're going to be doing this or that. First one we have is, you can instantly teleport anywhere across Pakistan at will, all the way from French Beach to Hunza Valley in 2 seconds. But every single time you arrive, a loud classic 90s drama suspense sound effects blares out of thin air for 5 full seconds. 5 seconds is not bad. 2 seconds to travel, 5 seconds of this loud music where everyone looks at you, just teleport into a bathroom or something, they think someone's like listening to some music in there, and then you just walk out and be like, oh, where did that sound come from? You know, absolutely insane. That is an amazing, amazing option. I'm gonna cut to a break, play some music for you guys. When we come back, we are going to continue this or that before we do mini love letters to Pakistan.

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Welcome back to The Rasha. I'm your host, ABD. And before we continue with this or that, I asked you guys to send in your mini love letters to Pakistan, and you guys did not disappoint. So first up, we have Fatma, who messaged, "Dear Pakistan, thank you for all the memories you've given me that I'll always cherish." I love that. I think, you know, this country has given us a lot of memories, you know, good, bad, all of them. And that is what makes us us. And I love that. Then we have Saleha, who messaged, "Thank you for all those beautiful sunsets." Saleha, you are 99% probably from Karachi, because fight me on this, Karachi has the best sunsets. But again, this is not a Karachi day, this is a Pakistan day. So all the love, this country overall has beautiful sunsets. We have Shams, who has messaged, "Thank you for those chai dhabas where we can have wholesome conversations with our family and friends." I love that. I love a good chai dhaba sitting. I love to also play Ludo when I go there. I think that's my new obsession. I love Ludo. So yes, I agree with you, Shams. Absolutely. That would also be something I would write in my mini love letter. I'm going to cut to a break. When we come back, we will continue this before we jump onto this or that.

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0: Welcome back to The Rush Hour. I'm your host, ABD, and we are going through the many love letters you guys have sent in. Next up, we have from Hamza. Thank you, Pakistan, for introducing me to some wonderful artists and music. Absolutely. You know, back from like Muhammad Rafi time to our current Coke Studio people, I think Pakistan has such amazing music. And I think our diversity of music is what I love. We have such energetic, vibrant, intense songs, but then we also have such soulful music, and they range all the way from, you know, like you have Sindhi music separate, Punjabi music separate, Balochi music separate, Gilgit, you know, Khyber Pakhtunkhwa. All of the musics from all these provinces are so beautiful and so distinct in their own ways, and I absolutely love that we have that. Also, we have from Amna, the last one. Thank you, Pakistan, for those mouth-watering snacks that we can't keep our hands off of, from jalebi, bun kebab, pani puri, etc. I cannot believe you have not mentioned gulab jamun. I think that is one of the top tier ones. We do need to talk about that. But yes, I agree. I love the food here. You know, if you looked at 15-year-old me, you would have seen that I definitely love to eat because I was big. It was all Pakistani food. On that note, I'm going to cut to a break. When we come back, we will continue this or that.

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6: Welcome back to The Rush Hour. I'm your host, ABD, and we are going through this or that. So, option B is you get unlimited free food at every single restaurant across the country for life. But you are legally required to eat every single dish, including biryani, nihari, and kheer, using only a pair of giant wooden salad tongs. Oh my god. Dude, what do you mean? This helps me. If I want to eat nihari, I take a full naan in giant wooden tongs, dip it in the nihari deg, and just, oh my god. Guys, I can't tell you how badly I'm craving nihari. I was supposed to have it for breakfast, but there was some mess up in the house and I don't know what happened, so I did not get to eat my nihari. I was lucky enough to eat aloo ka parathas, which are also one of the traditional staples in my house for public holidays. But I don't know, like right now, this nihari with giant wooden tongs with a naan in, oh, that sounds amazing. Oh guys, I'm so hungry, I cannot tell you. I'm gonna cut to a break. When we come back, we are going to be going through the ultimate Independence Day feast. Now I will say, I just told you I was very hungry. I do not know how this is gonna bode well with me, but I'm excited to talk about all the different types of food that you guys may have eaten today.

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1: سری ایف ایم 89 106 out of 123. That's where Pakistan sits on the hunger index. This is more than a bad rank. Pakistan is a country struggling with malnutrition, stunting, and not to mention the highest under 5 mortality rate in our region. Only with access to proper nutrition can we flip the tide. 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
5: Welcome back to The Rush Hour. I'm your host ABD, and we are going through the ultimate Independence Day feast. Now, starting off with the ultimate Independence Day biryani. Now, please do not message me hate today. Today is a very positive day, but I do not love biryani. I think biryani is overrated. I love pulao. I think you have so many other better rice dishes. Biryani is just one that is so, so, so overhyped. Anyway, piping hot deg of biryani being served, absolutely amazing. You have rice layered with tender meat, slow cooked in aromatic spices, fried onions, and the unmistakable orange-yellow hue. Cold raita and salad also, yeah, by the way, I don't love raita and salad with it. I love a pudine ka raita, which is a mint raita, but I do not love a cold raita and salad, especially with biryani. I can still have biryani without it, but otherwise I just cannot stand it with it. But again, let me know your thoughts. Then this is like my sizzling, slow-cooked, nihari and fluffy naan. Late morning, weekend brunch. Oh, deep, velvety, rich beef or mutton stew simmered overnight to perfection. Sliced green chilies. And by the way, the people that put lemon in their nihari, I don't know what you guys are doing. That is so unnecessary. You do not need to ruin the flavor. Paired with a fresh pillowy tandoori naan or rogni naan, and you're pretty much set for life. That is what I'm going to say. It does not say life here, but I am saying life. I love a good nihari. On that note, I'm going to play Jive Jive because I'm feeling Jive Jive after talking about that nihari, guys. When we come back, we will be talking about chicken tikkas and halwa puri.

0: Hello everyone, we're Ms. Mar. I'm Kaushan Admani. We'd like to wish everyone a very happy Independence Day. 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
6: Welcome back to The Rush Hour. I'm your host, ABD, and sorry about my earlier freak out about Nihari. I just love it so much, guys. Okay, now we're talking about smoky charcoal, chicken tikka, and sea kebabs. Now, a late night rooftop barbecue, yes, especially in this weather. And also, by the way, the weather has been so good. So yes, I can imagine like around 8, 9 tonight, it would be amazing to sit upstairs and have a nice dinner. So family, friends, you are listening to patriotic music, charred to perfection and marinated in red chilies. I don't know how I feel about garlic with my chicken tikka, but I will say the pudine ki chutney that I mentioned, that slaps with a nice hot chicken tikka. And then also some hot parathas, you know, the puri parathas, oh, that is perfect. And then last, you have the golden halwa puri and chana brunch. I call it breakfast. Quintessential Pakistani holiday morning kickoff, I cannot tell you. Again, every public holiday at my house, we usually have halwa puri. And I personally do not love the aloo ki bhujia. I do just like the chanas. But the chanas with the suji ka halwa and the garam paratha. Also, I don't like a crispy paratha. I like a really soft paratha. I know that's an unpopular opinion, but just try it, guys. Honestly, you can do all of these in a day. You might have heartburn, but you can do all of these in a day. And I would so do that. I think next Independence Day, I'm going to train to do this. Enjoy the next few songs, guys. When we come back, I'm going to discuss, just some faltu affairs with you guys. These are not Pakistan related. I'm so sorry.

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12: Welcome back to The Rush Hour. I'm your host, ABD, and we are discussing Faltu or Fire. So the first one we have is dipping french fries into plain vanilla soft serve ice cream. The ultimate sweet and salty flavor explosion or a total crime against fast food. Guys, we've spoken about this before on the show and I cannot tell you this is the best combo. If you want to have french fries with anything in the world, it is with a nice vanilla soft serve ice cream. There is nothing on this planet that combines as good as some nice, salty, fresh french fries in like some nice vanilla soft serve. Oh my god, it hits the spot like you cannot imagine. If you have not tried this, please do it. Also, I had a bunch of people last time we discussed this talking about how they like to have dahi in french fries. You know, I'm feeling patriotic today, but that still does not make sense to me. Okay, next up, we have eating cold pizza straight out of the fridge for breakfast. Absolutely agree. I think cold pizza is one of the best meals you can eat in life. So much so in university, I used to order pizza 3 hours before dinner just so I could put it in the fridge and then eat it. That's how much I like cold pizza. It is top tier. I'm going to cut to a break. When we come back, we'll be going through more Faltu or Fire.

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5: Welcome back to The Rush Hour. I'm your host ABD, and I have two more Faltu Affairs for you. So the next one I have is leaving the plastic protective film on your brand new electronics and appliances for 6 months. Smart preservation flex or making your house look like a warehouse. Absolutely hate this. Plastic protective film is supposed to be there till you get the product. After that, remove it. It is not going to enhance your experience using it. It's just going to make it worse, and it won't really protect much. Sometimes it actually does the opposite. It affects your products because they're not supposed to be under plastic for so long. So absolutely, please, please, please, please remove that plastic from whatever electronic you have. Okay, the last one we have, this just sounds like an abomination to even read, but I will do it. Putting pasta sauce on literally everything. Even biryani, culinary crime or underrated combo. Guys, this is something you should be arrested for. If you are putting pasta sauce on like your ice cream and biryani and all, there's something wrong with you. That is not normal. I do not know. If you do this, please WhatsApp in and I would maybe call you to the show to have an interview as to why you would do such a thing. On that note, I'm going to cut to a break, play some music for you guys. When we come back, we are going to be talking about what is happening in your city.

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This is Natasha Ejaz. 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A very happy Independence Day.

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22: Welcome back to The Rush Hour. I'm your host, ABD. And first up I have for you is Lahore. So Eventis is bringing to you the Abdul Hannan Homecoming Concert. It is tomorrow, which is the 15th of August at the Alhambra Cultural Complex, again in Lahore. So make sure you get your tickets from ticketwala.pk, and City FM 89 is the exclusive radio partner. If that is not your cup of tea or you are busy tomorrow, then you might want to look into Inclusion Rocks. It's a first of its kind national initiative by Special Olympics Pakistan in collaboration with Eventis. You have Faisal Kapadia and Murtaza Kizilbash. And also the highlight of all of this is every ticket purchased contributes directly to the mission of Special Olympics Pakistan. So it's for a great cause. It is in Karachi on the 29th of August, Islamabad on the 5th of September, and Lahore on the 12th of September. So make sure you get your tickets from ticketwala.pk. And again, City FM 89 is the exclusive radio partner. On that note, I'm feeling patriotic again. I'm going to play Is Parcham Ke by the Benjamin Sisters.

Assalamu alaikum, my name is Sara Haider and Pure Pakistan ko Jashn-e-Azadi Mubarak. 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
6: Welcome back to The Rush Hour. I'm your host, ABD. And guys, since it is Pakistan Day, you know, we are all talking about the positives. We love the country, but also, obviously, like every country in the world, we also do have certain things that are problematic areas. One of them is malnutrition in this country. So not every child who suffers from malnutrition looks hungry. Many children actually experience what experts call hidden hunger. It's a lack of essential vitamins and minerals that can affect their growth, their immunity, and their ability to learn, even if they eat every single day. Nutrition is a lot more than just eating food. It's about giving every child the chance to thrive. That is why this conversation is absolutely so important. And then we have launched ACT. So Dawn Media is launched ACT, which stands for Advocating Change Together. And they have a conference on the 2nd and 3rd of September in Islamabad. It is a conference on malnutrition and stunting. So if this is something you feel like, you know, this is something you would like to study more about, or maybe attend the conference, or just get more details on this entire campaign, make sure

you follow @Pakistan Official on Instagram. On that note, I feel like a perfectly fitting song for this is Main Tu Dekhunga by Strings. So enjoy that song. When we come back, I will discuss your evening plans with you.

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I absolutely enjoyed the show so much. I was so hyped today. And honestly, this show made me a lot more hyped. Seeing your messages come in about the 14th of August and what you love about this country just really, really, really made me feel super wholesome. I hope you have a dawah tonight. It is Saturday tomorrow, so you can chill, go out, stay till late. Have a great time. And yes, stay blessed, stay safe. And I will see you very soon. Take care.

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2: We're talking about a crisis that's costing us $17 billion a year in lost potential.
4: This isn't just a statistic. This is our future generations.
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2: 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That's where Pakistan sits on the hunger index. 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

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This is Jimmy Khan, and you're listening to City FM 89. I'm here to wish you a very happy Independence Day. Azadi aap sabko Allah aur ye mulk mubarak kare.

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2: 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In a three-city concert series, every ticket purchase contributes directly to the mission of Special Olympics Pakistan. 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
2: 106 out of 123. That's where Pakistan sits on the hunger index. This is more than a bad rank. Pakistan is a country struggling with malnutrition, stunting, and not to mention the highest under 5 mortality rate in our region. Only with access to proper nutrition can we flip the tide. 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
3: Google has introduced four new phones at its Made by Google event: the Pixel 11, Pixel 11 Pro, Pixel 11 Pro XL, and Pixel 11 Pro Fold, all built around a redesigned camera bar that now uses edge-to-edge glass flowing into a metal frame. Google says that the new phones are meant to visually and materially match the rest of its hardware ecosystem, from Pixel Snap chargers to cases to the Pixel Watch.
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3: 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Inclusion Rocks is a first of its kind national initiative by Special Olympics Pakistan in collaboration with Aventus, featuring two of Pakistan's most celebrated artists, the legend Faisal Kabadia and current sensation Murtaza Kizilbash. In a three-city concert series, every ticket purchase contributes directly to the mission of Special Olympics Pakistan. Catch them in Karachi on 29th August, in Islamabad on 5th September, and in Lahore on 12th September. Get your tickets from ticketwala.pk. 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
6: The Weeknd has officially confirmed that he will not be retiring his iconic stage moniker after all. The Toronto-based artist, born Abel Tesfaye, addressed the crowd at a recent live show to clarify that he plans to keep his long-running creative persona alive.
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How do I feel to refresh? 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